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1: Tales of Children.
3: A long, long time ago, there was a landlord. He had a big garden at the border of a forest. That garden was very special to him. But it was very big, so he could not take care of it. So he hired a gardener to take care of his garden. The gardener was very loyal to his employer. He was also very good at looking after the garden. When summer came, the gardener had to water the plants every day without missing them. So he did not get any holidays. But he knew that if he took even one day off, the plant would not get any water and so it would dry up. Whenever he approached his employer to give him a day off, he said, "I do not see anyone else doing your work. So tell me, who will water the plants if you take a day off? I cannot give you a holiday knowing that there is no one else to water my plants." Upon hearing this, his employer's reply. The gardener was frightened and could not say anything to convince his employer to grant him a day's leave. The same thing repeatedly happened whenever the gardener asked for a holiday from the landlord. One day, there was an annual temple festival at the gardener's village. He wanted to take a day off and enjoy the festival with his family, but he could not ask the landlord to grant him a day's leave. The gardener decided that no matter what, he would enjoy this festival, so he made a plan. The gardener carefully went to the king of the monkeys and told him that he had come to ask for their help.
4: "I'm a gardener at the landlord's house, living at the forest border, but he's so cruel and he does not let me take a leave."
3: When the monkeys nodded to acknowledge the landlord's house, the gardener said,
4: "Tomorrow, there's an annual temple festival in my village, but the landlord would not let me take a day off. Could you please help me?"
3: The monkey replied, "How can I or my subjects help you? We are not gardeners." The gardener told the monkey that all that they needed to do was just to water the plants.
4: "I will give you my pots and vessels to you all, so just take care of them. Take them to the nearby river, fill them with water, and water each and every plant."
3: The monkey king said to the gardener, "Don't worry. You go and enjoy the annual festival with your family. We shall take care of your garden." Hearing this, the gardener became very happy and relieved. He thought now that he would be able to enjoy a day with his family members. But the monkeys were so confused about how much water to pour in each plant. So they inquired about it to the king. The monkey king said,
4: "Water each plant according to its roots."
3: The king replied, when the monkeys asked how they could find the plant's roots, the king replied,
4: "Pull them out and then water them."
3: On the festival day, the monkey removed all of the plants and watered them. So when they finished watering the plants, they replanted them in a haphazard. Haphazard means to organize something without following any principle or a manner. The next morning, when the gardener was strolling in the garden, he saw that all the plants were drying up. Seeing that, he got so angry with the gardener, he dismissed him.
1: Tales of Children.
2: ಕೊಬಕು ದಿನ್ನೆ ಮಿವಾಹಕ ತಿಕು ದಿನ ಕಮದಿಯತ ತಿ ಹೊರಿ ಹಾಕು ದಿನ್ನವಸ್ ಮಿವಾಹಕ ಕಮದಿಯ ಕಮ ಉಮ್ಮೀದು ಕುರ ಮಿವಾಹಕ ಇಲ್ಲಿ ಬೇಬ್ರತಕಿ ತಿಮಾಗೆ ಮಸಕ್ಕೆ ಕುರಂ ಎಹಿಂ ಮಿಹಕ ಭರೋಸಾ ನುವಾಶೆ ನೋಣಿ ಎಹಿಂ ಮಿಹಿ ಗ್ಯಾಮಚ್ಚ ಮಸಕ್ಕೆತ್ತ ದೂಕೊಂಡ್ 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
3: Once upon a time, in a cozy little farmhouse, there lived a group of mischievous mice. They scampered and scurried through the walls, nibbling on leftover crumbs and playing hide-and-seek in the dusty corners. Life was pretty carefree for the little mice, except for one thing, the cat. The cat was a big and a sleeky creature with shiny fur and eyes that gleamed like polished stones. He was always on the prowl, his soft paws making no sound as he crept closer and closer and even closer to the unsuspecting mice. The mice were terrified of the cat. They knew that he could pounce in a flash, with sharp claws and even sharper teeth. They had to be very careful, very careful, or they might become the cat's next tasty meal. One day, the mice gathered for an important meeting.
5: "We can't live like this anymore,"
3: squeaked the eldest mouse, his whiskers quivering.
5: "We need a plan to get rid of this troublesome cat."
3: The mice huddled together, their little hearts pounding. Ideas buzzed around the room, like a swarm of angry bees.
5: "We should set traps,"
3: one mouse suggested.
4: "Or poison," squeaked another.
3: But the eldest mouse shook his head.
5: "Those plants are dangerous," he warned. "We might get hurt ourselves."
3: Suddenly, a tiny voice peeped up from the back. It was Pip, the youngest and smallest of all the mice.
6: "I have an idea,"
3: he exclaimed, his eyes twinkling. The other mice looked at him in surprise. Pip was often more playful than practical, but they were desperate, so they listened.
6: "What if we pull the bell around the cat's neck?"
3: Pip explained.
6: "Then we'll always hear him coming, and then we can run away."
3: The mice gasped. What a brilliant idea! With a bell, they could finally escape the cat's sneaky attacks. A cheer rose amongst the group, but then the room fell silent. Everyone was thinking the same thing. Who will be brave enough to bell the cat? One by one, the mice started making excuses.
6: "I'm too small,"
3: squeaked one.
4: "I'm too clumsy," whispered another.
3: Soon, the meeting broke up. The mice still worried about their furry fur. It seemed like a great plan, but no one was willing to risk their neck to carry it out. The days turned into nights. And still, the cat roamed free, his bellless collar a silent threat to the mice. Pip's idea, though, seemed brilliant, but it was impossible. Fear had settled over the little mice, heavier than a winter blanket. One morning, as the other mice shivered in their hidey holes, Pip couldn't bear it anymore. He knew the problem wouldn't solve itself. Someone had to be brave. Gathering all his courage, he scurried to the eldest mouse's den.
6: I'll do it,
3: Pip declared, his voice small but determined.
6: I'll build a cat.
3: The eldest mouse stared at Pip, his whiskers twitching in belief.
6: You? But you're just a little one, he exclaimed. The cat will eat you in a single bite. I may be small, but I'm fast,
3: insisted Pip.
6: And I'm clever. I have a plan.
3: Reluctantly, the elder mouse agreed to hear Pip's plan. After all, they had no better options. Pip explained how he would sneak up to the cat while he was napping, using crumbs as a distraction. If he was quick enough, he could tie the bell around the cat's neck and scurry back to safety. The elder mouse was still not convinced, but he admired Pip's courage. With a heavy heart, he gave the young mouse his blessings. Pip's heart pounded like a tiny drum as he crept out of the farmhouse kitchen. The cat was sprawled out in a patch of sunlight, his sleek fur rippling as he snoozed. Pip took a deep, shaky breath. This was it. Carefully, he scattered a few crumbs near the sleeping cat. Keeping a close eye on the twitching tail, he inched closer and closer. Just as he reached for the tiny bell, the cat opened one eye. Pip froze. Every muscle in his body was tense. The cat yawned lazily, then slowly closed his eye, and then went back to sleep. Pip exhaled in relief, his earlier courage returning. With lightning-fast moves, he looped the ribbon around the cat's neck and secured the bell. A loud jingle echoed through the kitchen. The cat sprang awake and startled. He was confused. He looked around wildly, trying to understand where the sound was coming from. Pip dashed for the safety of his mouse hole, his heart pounding with a mix of fear and triumph. The other mice, hearing the commotion, poked their heads out cautiously. When they saw the bell around the cat's neck, a wave of joy washed upon them. Pip was a hero. They cheered and they celebrated, dancing around the kitchen in a flurry of whiskers and tails. From that day on, the cat's sneaky attacks were a thing of the past. They could hear him coming closely from a mile away, the little bell jingling with every step. The mice were finally safe, and it was all thanks to one small mouse with a very big heart.
7: Koba, vahaka ne muniye. 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